0: 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The Pro of the Week goes to NBA superstar Kawhi Leonard. The NBA determined he received almost $50 million from sponsors through salary cap circumvention and only had to pay back $700,000 in restitution and no suspension. So again, congrats to Kawhi Leonard
1: that
0: for being
1: like
0: our Express Pro,
1: producer
0: of the week.
2: I'm a fun
1: guy. Kawhi.
0: That's
1: way
0: fine.
1: To go, Kawhi. I'm all the way. I'm a Kawhi guy.
0: You're
1: fun.
0: You are. No, you're not. You know why? You show up more than 50% of the time. Well, not in the summer. But that, you
1: what
0: know.
1: Mean not this summer.
0: No, this summer was legendary. You lived it up.
1: No, I didn't. I had
0: it's
1: time
0: okay.
1: off.
0: We're
1: I
0: not
1: had to
0: mad
1: take
0: at
1: off.
0: You. You had a wonderful
1: Who's
0: summer.
1: Who's working a double shift on Monday, Alex?
0: An idiot.
1: Who would that be?
0: Doing too much out here in these streets.
1: No, I'm not. This is what I do. The Fox Sports Radio needs me on Monday. I'm going to deliver for them. Scott, you got me, them. Scott.
3: Scott and Big Mike are like, hey, whoever's feeling it, talk to Rob G. He knows how to handle Rob. He'll tell you what to do for the show.
0: Yeah. What if Rob G said I'm
3: And I said no, and they still kept asking me.
0: Hey, we know you said no, but we didn't want to put a pin in that. We want to talk about it now.
1: Put a pin.
0: Shop talk. Let's
4: it's
0: get to it.
4: So good.
5: You know that. Ain't
1: Next time Scott's in, have him record.
5: Whoever,
1: put a pin in.
5: Whatever you
0: well,
5: want to
0: can't scream right now.
6: Now, it's Shop Talk.
3: That's right. It's Shop Talk here on the iCouple segment where we talk about something that outside of the world of sports. This week's topic comes to us from TikTok. There is a barista from Starbucks who did a viral video showing how you can make dupes of your favorite Starbucks drink using ingredients from Dollar Tree.
0: Facts.
3: And the internet is split because they're saying, well, that's probably true, but I'd rather just get the real thing from Starbucks and pay my $6, $7. So here's the question. What is your general opinion of buying off-brand or dupes of items? Where do you draw the line?
0: Well, that's a great question, Rob G. Even when I was a poor kid, or should I say modest,
4: stop it.
0: I can't do the, you know, instead of Frosted Flakes, it's like flakes that are frosted, like all that kind of. Cereal was one of the things. Alex, it didn't
7: it
0: hit the same.
7: Different.
0: It did.
7: It tasted different.
4: Lucky Charms. They were charms.
1: You know
4: that
1: what?
4: Are lucky.
1: Yeah, you guys are kidding yourself because all the brand like General Mills and whatnot, they make all the knockoffs.
7: They don't make them the same.
0: But
7: it's not the same. It doesn't taste the same.
1: But they make. That's only because you're mentally.
0: Nah,
1: you,
0: those
1: yes.
0: things don't taste
1: yes.
0: the same.
7: It doesn't taste.
1: They
7: the same.
1: They make all the biscuits. They make everything. Mm-hmm. The same people, General Mills, Kellogg's. They make all the knockoff stuff. They do. You're just brainwashed into
0: believing
1: that.
0: I'm not listening to none you talk about because you had the same dude who has the same things he won't eat. He only likes this five, six things.
1: No.
0: Ain't nobody listening to you.
4: Do you like
7: a generic cheesecake?
4: What's the last time you had a taco, Rob?
1: I did the other day. I did. I ate the, all
0: just
1: I had
0: meat.
1: Was lettuce, chicken, and cheese on it.
0: So that was a taco. You had a chicken salad. You had a chicken salad is what you
1: But I used the taco to hold it to eat out of it.
0: Oh, whatever.
4: That's fancy.
0: I'm not too big. I'm not gonna lie. I'm not too big on knockoffs. Now I'm into brands I'm unfamiliar with. Like, oh, that's a new brand. They might have a good chip, a good this, a good that. I'm cool with that. But like the
7: a dupe.
0: Yeah, dupe. A dupe. I'm straight on the dupe.
7: I do do.
0: I'll probably
7: dupes.
0: Get a fake Louis before I get a fake bag of Doritos.
7: I do dupes for makeup. I'm not gonna lie.
1: Alex, what about you?
0: I'm not mad at that.
4: You know what?
0: It works. It works.
4: Brand's
0: it works.
4: A brand. I don't mind. As long as it gets the job done, I'm chilling.
0: Rob G probably has.
3: No, I'm the opposite of you. I will dupe the cheap stuff, but not the expensive stuff.
0: Yeah.
1: I'm looking for a deal. I don't care if it's marked down, dented. I don't care. I'm looking for a deal.
4: Alex, look at these sticks I got.
0: We know.
7: Hey, we know.
3: The chicken
0: Even
3: breast
0: old
3: steaks.
0: Meat. You and your old steak.
1: Be quiet, Rob G. Be quiet.
0: $2 steak.
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13: It's time now for another spectacular moment in the history of our Tennessee Valley. In 1950, Wernher von Braun led a group of top rocket scientists to Huntsville to work at Redstone Arsenal building military rockets. In 1960, NASA opened the George C. Marshall Space Flight Center. Huntsville scientists designed the Saturn V rocket, launching astronauts to the moon. They also engineered shuttle engines and booster rockets. And they managed space lab missions, doing science in space. And still today, Huntsville remains a vital hub for modern space exploration. This moment in our Tennessee Valley's history brought to you by Big River Broadcasting.
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14: 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We're not, and some still want him there. There's no doubt. Maybe even most still want him there. But a smart basketball fan who's really just saying, I want the Blazers to get on the road to a championship, understands the timeline for Dame Lillard and their young players, Scoot Henderson, Shaedon Sharpe, Anfernee Simons. It's not the same time. And it's time for them to move on. It's best for Dame. If he gets to Miami or some other contender, it's best for him. And it's best for the franchise because these young guys need room to just grow and do their thing and see what they can become.
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20: Here's your Fox Sports Shoals updated forecast. A heat advisory continues until 8 p.m. Saturday night. Slight chance of rain showers tonight. Otherwise, clear skies. Lows dip down to about 75. Ample sunshine expected again tomorrow. Slight chance for storms. Daytime highs approaching 98. From the Weatherology Weather Center, I'm meteorologist Ray Miller. Currently, it's 92 degrees.
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0: 7-2, 5.03 ERA, coming off his first career win against Pittsburgh his last time out, where he gave up one run over 5 2/3 innings. Tarek Skubal goes for the Dodgers, 8-7, 2.84 ERA. He's pitched well for the Dodgers, but they're just 3-2 in his starts. Four career starts against the Cardinals, just 0-1 and a 6.75 ERA. We'll hear from Cardinals manager Oliver Marmol. That's on the way next. It's all part of Ameren Total Access on the Cardinals Radio Network, powered by Graybar.
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0: Urias at third, Sajacy at short, Church in center, and Petey behind the plate.
1: All right, I like it. 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
0: All right, let's do it.
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3: Dodgers tonight wrapping up a three-game series across the Cardinals minor league system. Triple-A Memphis right now hosting Durham. Durham has a 4-2 lead that game in the bottom of the fifth. Double-A Springfield leading at Corpus Christi by a 10-0 score. On the mound today for Springfield, Liam Doyle. He went 5 1/3 scoreless innings, just 4 hits, 4 strikeouts, and 2 walks. High A Peoria, they lead Quad Cities 5-2. That game is in the bottom of the seventh. How about Jacob Odell on the mound for Peoria? He goes 5 innings today, allowing 2 runs on 2 hits. However, in his 5 innings of work, 12 strikeouts and 3 walks. It's actually pretty impressive. He had 90 pitches with 12 strikeouts and 3 walks. That's and 2 runs and 2 hits all at the same time. That's not easy to do, but 12 strikeouts, that really jumps off the page for him. The Palm Beach Cardinals tied with Daytona 5-5 through 8. We're back to Dodger Stadium to go inside the park. That's next. 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

0: I think this is a valuable day for him. The 1-2 pitch is outside. He's probably thinking, you know what? He's throwing strikes. He's getting ahead. Oh, yeah, I wasn't. I was trying to throw my slider too nasty, and they weren't swinging at it. Well, it's the big leagues. They don't. 2 balls, 2 strikes. And the next delivery is a strike on the outside corner. And Tucker is called out, and he jogs to first base. Now he runs a little bit harder.
1: Oh, my.
0: But he is out as Bernal actually dropped the ball with him jogging to first. That kind of looked ugly all the way around. He was actually Pajes' throw to Bernal was right there, and Bernal just dropped it.
2: Number 12, Alex Call.
1: He has a little getting used to over at first base.
0: It's a different glove.
1: Oh, it sure is. Different look at everything.
0: But he gets a put out for that. There's a high fly ball foul down the left field line off the bat of Alex Call. Fiesta Cardinales presented by State Farm is on Sunday, September 13th. Fans with a theme ticket will take home a Blues Los Cardinales jersey. Come early for a pregame celebration. Tickets at cardinals.com/theme. Swing and a high fly ball down the left field line again. Out in front is Call, and that's over towards the Dodger version of the Arenado seats. We will have Randy Flores, or John, you'll get to visit with him in the fifth inning. He's next door. Cardinals assistant general manager. Amateur and pro player procurement is kind of his area. And it'll be fun to talk to him. The next pitch is swung on and missed by Call. Back-to-back strikeouts for Quinn Matthews. I know Randy's excited for what Quinn Matthews is doing here tonight as he works in the bottom of the fourth inning.
1: Bob Cerfolio told us earlier this year Quinn Matthews will pitch in the big league.
0: He did.
1: 26.
0: He told us in between innings, didn't want to say it on the air, but he said he will be here. He's in the right direction, and boy, is he ever. As that pitch is low for a ball. But there was a time this year where he was really struggling to get out of the second inning. So many pitches and so many walks. And Mott's was actually pitching better. Had an ERA about half of what Matthews was. But Quinn really came on strong. The 1-0 pitch is inside, 2-0.
1: He doesn't need a walk here.
0: Nope.
1: There are 2 strikeouts and the pitch count closing in on 80. He's at 77 right now.
0: But if you can tell me he's going to go 5 innings, I'd take that today against the Dodgers. The 2-0 pitch is a called strike. And as we remember the story about him pitching in college, one of the things the Cardinals were impressed with was his stamina. Now, probably not the best thing to do, but he threw a ton of pitches in the College World Series in one game for Stanford. There's a ground ball to second, and that's handled by Fermin. He throws him out. He had a game where he threw 156 pitches. He's not going to do that tonight, trust me. But he did just get a 1-2-3 inning. We go to the fifth. John will have the play-by-play, and he'll be visiting with Cardinal Assistant General Manager Randy Flores when we come back. It's 2-0 St. Louis.
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8: I love what the Dolphins did. What's happening? Malik Willis at only $22 million. Here's why I love it. Because the new coach of Miami, Jeff Hafley, watched the last 2 years Malik Willis at practice, around teammates, in camp, being inserted into games. And the new GM of the Dolphins also comes from Green Bay. So this is not buying something off a used car lot where you don't know if they messed around with the odometer. They have watched him in games, at practice, with teammates, his work ethic, and Hafley, the new coach, and the new GM, Green Bay to Miami, both said, yeah, we got to go get that guy. And at $22 million, it's a bargain. People say, well, I mean, he's only had a handful of starts. Folks, how many starts did you need to know that Zach Wilson wasn't going to work?
6: This is The Herd.

0: just their 2 runs on 12 hits. The Dodgers scored 3 runs on 6 hits. That was their first hit with a runner in scoring position as the Dodgers go 1-for-9. But that one hit, it was a big one. It takes place in the bottom of the ninth when Teoscar Hernandez doubles to score Tommy Edman and Mookie Betts. And the Dodgers win tonight, knocking off the Cardinals 3-2. This is the Mercy Cardinals postgame show on the Cardinals Radio Network. We have a few things to get to before we do call it a night. We'll hear from Cardinals manager Oliver Marmol. We'll see if we can dip into the clubhouse a little bit as well for some reaction. Would love to hear from Quinn Matthews after he went 5 innings, giving up just 1 run on 4 hits. He was in line for a victory before the 9th inning occurred. Up next, though, we'll go back through the game with the highlights. Cardinals fall to the Dodgers 3-2, and we've got the complete game recap coming up in just a moment on the Cardinals Radio Network, powered by Graybar.
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7: I loved playing high school sports. I loved the competition, the camaraderie, the bands, the crowds, all the pageantry, and I wanted to keep playing. But I graduated. No colleges called, and neither did the pros. So, to stay close to the game I loved, I decided to become a high school official. You know, a referee. When I played high school sports, I learned the importance of integrity, good sportsmanship, and respect for the rules. Now, as a high school official, I get to help model these same values to others. Maybe the colleges and the pros didn't call, but the kids in Alabama did. And now, I'm enjoying the competition, the camaraderie, the bands, the crowds, and all the pageantry of high school sports all over again.
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12: The Jets' long-term goals should be this year we tank and next year we get our quarterback. They tanked just enough this year to pick second in a one-quarterback draft. All right, so that shows you how bad it was. And the fact that their long-term goal should have been to tank for this year and then to wait for next year, how do you suddenly say, wait a minute, we're going to decide to win games this year? So now they'll win 5 or 6, whatever it is, 5 or 6 games, and now they'll pick 10th or 12th. So they're not going to get Arch Manning. They're not going to get Dante Moore. They're not going to do that. So the Jets' long- and short-term goals do not mix because you kept Aaron Glenn and last year was such a disaster.
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0: Cardinals end up losing to the Dodgers 3-2. Welcome back in. This is the Mercy Cardinals postgame show on the Cardinals Radio Network. Lots of individuals that you can look at in terms of a player of the game. Quinn Matthews pitches well today. 5 innings, 1 run on 4 hits. Still trying to get that pitch count down a little bit for sure. Cardinals, they collect 10 hits. They have 12 hits, 10 of which they had against Tarek Skubal. Yvonne Herrera had a 2-hit day. Jordan Walker had a 2-hit day. Leonardo Bernal had a 2-hit day as well. But it certainly is tough to look past a couple Dodgers for sure. How about the former Cardinal Tommy Edman batting in the leadoff spot today, 4-for-5 with a double. That's a big day for him. And then Teoscar Hernandez, 2-for-3, and he drives in the big 2 runs there at the end of the game as the Cardinals do lose to the Dodgers by a 3-2 score. Let's hand things off to Chip Carey here as he is talking with the Cardinals manager, Oliver Marmol.
1: You never want to lose a ball game, but what do you take out of this 3-game series? You beat the Dodgers 2 out of 3 in Los Angeles.
2: Yeah, we wanted this one. It would have been good to come here and sweep, but the boys played really well. Very competitive today. You're facing a really good arm in Skubal. I loved our approach against him. He's a high punch out guy. Just a ton of swing and miss. Our guys did a really nice job of shortening up, not trying to do a ton of damage, and just shooting the ball all over the field. And you get somewhere around 10 hits against the guy. That's hard to do. So I like what we were able to do. I like our approach. I like being able to execute on a game plan after talking through it. You get to the ninth with the lead and take a shot, man. But unfortunately, we weren't able to close it out.
1: On the other side, Quinn Matthews, what did you like from his performance here? He bent but didn't break and got you through 5.
2: Yeah, that's accurate. I think he did exactly that. He competed well without his best stuff and just fell behind a lot of guys, which made it a little bit more difficult, drove the pitch count up. And the better he gets at landing some of that soft stuff early, pitch count will be lower and he can go deeper into the game.
1: I know the dream for you in this franchise is get back to playing October baseball. This one kind of had a feel of October baseball. It had all the pressure, all the crazy things that you'd expect in a game where you had a chance to sweep.
2: Yeah, and you look back to yesterday's game and then today, you're doing the little things fundamentally right in order to give yourself a shot to win. You're moving guys over. Herrera did a really nice job yesterday, giving up some at-bats and just hitting ground balls to the right side in order to move the runner. Today, you got Baez not trying to do too much and shoots that ball through the four hole for a run. Those are the little things that matter when you're playing important games, especially when it's hard to do damage against a guy like Skubal. So I'm impressed with our group right now.
1: You guys have been able to flush the good and the bad. You move on to your next series, Colorado, and you get a little health back. You get Pallante back, which hopefully will stabilize things for the rotation and the bullpen on this road trip.
2: Yeah, we're excited to get him back. He's feeling really good. He's in a good spot. So looking forward to adding him to the roster and going from there.
1: Thanks, Ollie.
2: All right, you got it.
0: All right, very good. Appreciate that from Oliver Marmol with Chip Carey. Let's take a break. When we come back, we'll hear a little bit from today's starting pitcher, Quinn Matthews. That's up next. Cardinals come up short. They lose today to the Dodgers 3-2. This is the Mercy Cardinals postgame show on the Cardinals Radio Network, powered by Graybar.
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0: at it on the Cardinals Radio Network. Cardinals end up losing to the Dodgers 3-2. Let's take a look at scores from around baseball of note. In the NL Central, Cubs over the Brewers today by a 2-1 score, and the Pirates beat the Giants 5-2. Only other game of note, Marlins lose in Kansas City to the Royals 7-3 was the final. Across the Cardinals minor league system, AAA Memphis, they get a win over Durham 5-4, coming back to get that victory. Double A Springfield all over Corpus Christi 14-1. Liam Doyle got the win in that game. Peoria beat Quad Cities 5-3. Jacob Odell got the win in that game, where he had 12 strikeouts in his five innings. And Palm Beach, they knock off Daytona 6-5. So a pretty good day across the Cardinals minor league system. In our game, the Cardinals lose to the Dodgers 3-2. Quinn Matthews, five innings, one run, four hits, four strikeouts, four walks. He talked with Danny Wexelman in the Cardinals at clubhouse just a few moments ago.
1: It wasn't my cleanest outing. Obviously, you know, a thing that Stanek told me early on was like, a zero is a zero. Doesn't matter if it's pretty or ugly. Was able to put 3.5 ugly zeros up. Obviously, pitch kind of got away from me, run in the fifth. But even then, like, it could have gotten worse. So 5-1, not ideal. You know, was ahead in a couple counts. Same story with me. Two-strike execution right now isn't great. And then, you know, the value of strike one, I think, is the biggest thing that was amplified tonight, where, you know, you throw strike one, you don't let good hitters take really quality pitches because they have to basically play defense, versus you throw ball one and they're able to take that pitch that's just off or just down. And, you know, now you're on your back foot too, stuff like that. So, I mean, that lineup did a really good job of amplifying the value of strike one tonight.
2: Third time through, you're facing the top of the order again. What did you learn from the first time through that you were trying to put into practice there?
1: Yeah, I mean, third time through, obviously they've probably seen your whole arsenal at that point in time. And, you know, you see some things that you probably try to continue to exploit. But at the same time, I mean, you have world-class hitters that also see the same thing. They've now seen you twice. They're going to see you a third time. They've seen your whole arsenal. So it's kind of that chess match of like, hey, this beat him once, this beat him twice, this hasn't beat him, can we go back to it, can we not go back to it, that sort of stuff. So just that chess match. And I mean, Peter did a good job of, I think, continuing to put me on the attack and to give me an opportunity to make quality pitches and put myself in good counts. And again, I just don't think I was as effective in the sense of like execution tonight as I needed to be.
2: I mean, four walks but just one run, like, is there a positive takeaway that you can bring into your next start from that?
1: Yeah, no, I mean, like I said, the ugly zero is the ugly zero. You know, I'll take an ugly zero over a pretty run any day of the week. So there's definitely a lot of positives. Like I said, it's a world-class lineup, and in a situation where you're at their place, again, world-class hitters, the two-time defending champs. So to get through that with 5-1, it's not a bad day at all. I'm not saying that whatsoever. I just think from my expectations of myself, there's a lot that we'll look at tomorrow and go back to work on, because, again, it was ugly, but an ugly day is a day that you'll take most of the time.
0: Danny Quinn, thank you so much for that. Good to hear from him, and he's very thoughtful in the way that he assesses his pitching. At the end of the day, one run on four hits in five innings. You'll take that more often than not. Unfortunately for the Cardinals tonight, they don't score enough runs to make that hold up, and they end up losing 3-2. One more break. We'll come back, and we'll wrap up this edition of the Mercy Cardinals postgame show. Cardinals come up short. They end up losing to the Dodgers 3-2. More after this on the Cardinals Radio Network, powered by Gray Bar.
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26: 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A heat advisory continues until 8 p.m. Saturday night. Lows dip down to about 75 overnight under clear skies. Lots of sunshine outside again Friday. Slight chance for storms. High of 98. From the Weatherology Weather Center, I'm meteorologist Jennifer Wojcicki. Right now, 79.
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5: Our daughter Emmy was just 19 months old when we lost her to drowning. I'm Bodie Miller, and this is my wife, Morgan.
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5: 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We had a fence around our pool, and our older kids had learned how to swim.
6: 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That silence was terrifying. Then I saw a tiny sliver of light where the back door had been opened. I ran outside and saw Emmy in the pool. We couldn't save her. As a mom, I want other parents to know how fast drowning can happen. 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You have to be vigilant, as if it's a lion waiting to snatch your child.
5: Drowning is the number one cause of injury-related death in children ages 1 to 4. We believe it should be the number one thing parents talk about when it comes to safety. 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
10: Here's your Fox Sports Shoals updated forecast. A heat advisory continues until 8 p.m. Saturday night. Lows dip down to about 75 overnight under clear skies. Bright sunshine expected again Friday. Slight chance of thunderstorms. High temperatures reach up to 98. From the Weatherology Weather Center, I'm meteorologist Paul Trombley. Right now, 79.
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0: 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Friday edition reminder. That means a brand new episode of the fifth hour with Ben Maller. I know, what a name. Amazing. The bonus hour. You get that every Friday, Saturday, Sunday. It's only available via the podcast. It's an exclusive for the real P1s. They love it. So check out the real fifth hour today. The post-game show from what was another magical weekend in Vegas. Meeting so many great fans of the show, friends of the show, people that help us get through the overnight together. Part of our nocturnal family who traveled from near and far there. So we'll go back and look at some of the highlights of that. Check that out. Fifth Hour podcast available everywhere. It'll be up later on today. And when you're done listening to this show, you can hear that show. Thank you. All right, back to it. Time now. Before we pay off the Who Am I game, I do want to mention this. What a night for Rutgers football. Holy crap on a cracker, Batman. Rutgers did the impossible. They got mollywopped by UMass. They lost. They were down 24-7 at halftime to the Minutemen of UMass and end up losing 37. They gave up 37. A Big Ten. I know they're not a real Big Ten team, but still, they're technically in the Big Ten. Rutgers lost 37-21 and at home, obviously, they're not going to go play at UMass. And Greg Schiano's already on the hot seat at Rutgers. It gets even better, though. So UMass figured, hey, we'll go in there, we'll get a check, we'll lose. Well, they won, so they got a check anyway. $1.5 million Rutgers had to pay after the Scarlet Knights embarrassed themselves. And then they had planned a big fireworks show to celebrate the start of their new season, all the optimism. So they figured, well, we'll beat UMass, we'll play a bunch of fireworks. Well, they didn't beat UMass. And pretty much everyone left the stadium because they were so pissed at the Scarlet Knights. And then they still shut off the fireworks. It's so funny. There's a bunch of video online of this empty stadium in Jersey and all these fireworks. Oh, it was so freaking good. Anyway, here's the it's hilarious. So not for them, but for me. Dodger pitcher. Here we go. Dodgers picked up their first home win since 1988. In which a Dodgers starter allowed 10 or more hits, no extra base hits. I was the starter that day. The Dodgers won against the Cardinals here with Tarek Skubal getting it done. Michael in Tulsa says a knucklehead. Pat Neshek, who's 46 today from Late Night Drug Tester, the shuttlecock of sports talk from Not a Burner. Adrian Peterson, guest by Femi. Pedro Ostacio, good name by Alf. I love it. Bert Hooten, another good name from Robbie the Mariner fan. Who else do we have? Page down. Tim Belcher from Richard, that's a good name. Bill Belichick's spiraling legacy, guest by Curmudgeon Wayne. What say you, Lorena? Quickly.
1: Joshua Bayes.
0: Nope, it's John Tudor. John Tudor. Back in 88 against the Phillies. John Tudor. Hey, it's Maller here. 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
20: Here's your Fox Sports Shoals updated forecast. A heat advisory remains in effect. Lows level off around 75 overnight under clear skies. Slight chance for storms Friday. High temperatures reach up to 98, mainly sunny skies. From the Weatherology Weather Center, I'm meteorologist Jennifer Wojcicki. Currently, it's 78 degrees.
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23: 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LA avoids the sweep, beating the Cardinals 3-2. Pete Crow Armstrong hit his 39th home run of the season as the Cubs topped the Brewers 2-1. Red Sox held on 6-5 against the Orioles. Rangers shut out the Rays 6-0, and the A's outscored the Mariners 7-4. In college football, 21st-ranked Utah crushed Idaho 66-14, and 25th-ranked Missouri rolled past Arkansas Pine Bluff 54-14. In tennis at the U.S. Open on the women's side, 2-seed Coco Gauff won her second round match in straight sets. I'm Monty Bolaños.
25: Okay, let's get started.
5: Ben Maller saying this.
26: Now it blows.
5: Saying that.
26: Genetic phone booth.
5: And
26: Billy Crystal.
5: They held a webinar
26: on how not to play the position. 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
3: It's time now for another spectacular moment in the history of our Tennessee Valley. This college, founded in 1822, has its beginnings as an all-girl academy. In the Civil War, Union soldiers raided the town and planned to burn down the college. The president, Jane Hamilton Childs, saved the school. She presented a letter from President Abraham Lincoln that ordered them to leave the school alone. In 1975, it joined the Alabama public education system as Athens State College. This moment in our Tennessee Valley's history brought to you by Big River Broadcasting.
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13: Here's your Fox Sports Shoals updated forecast. A heat advisory remains in effect. Lows level off around 75 overnight under clear skies. Slight chance for storms Friday. High temperatures reach up to 98, mainly sunny skies. From the Weatherology Weather Center, I'm meteorologist Jennifer Wojcicki. Currently, it's 78 degrees.
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21: Guy, hate him. 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

0: 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As we continue on, don't forget to check out the YouTube channel. We're on there. A lot of people working behind the scenes to put those videos up. So check out the Ben Maller Show YouTube page. Click the thingamajig on there to follow the page. And then when you're not being productive at work and you're just trying to kill time, the videos will pop up. You can watch full Maller monologues. There's other clips on there as well. So check out the Ben Maller Show YouTube page. Thank you. Thank you. Thank you. Time now for the instant trivia. You got Maller to the third degree coming up. We'll do something a little different here. The record for the most career at-bats in Major League Baseball by a non-pitcher never getting a hit, so going without a hit, is 23 at-bats. That mark is shared by blank and blank. That is the question. What is the answer? And let's see, does anyone know the answer? Fran Tarkington, guessed by Femi. Gary Busey from Alf. Calbert Cheney from Shane in Des Moines. Lane Kiffin's Rotary Club membership from Michael in Tulsa. Chris Davis from Robbie the Mariner fan. Who else do we have? That bum, number one, Freddie Freeman. Who else? McGuire and Sosa off steroids from Josh. Heckle and Jekyll from Rebecca the Ram fan. Eric Karras from DJ Spin Patrick in San Diego. Rob in the 321 going with Tweedledee and Tweedledum as his answer. Tom and Jerry from Nick. Mr. Whipple, the legend, from JT, the wingman. What say you, Lorena?
1: I got to go with Cosmo and Wanda.
0: All right. Are those the correct answers? No. Somebody named Mike Porter and another guy named Larry Littleton both played for the St. Louis Cardinals in the 1970s. They played parts of 2 years. They had 23 at-bats, went 0-for-23, and were out of baseball. Never got a hit.
2: Wow.
0: Wow. That's right. You know, it's also impressive, right? Yeah, that's
3: it. Maller.
0: Yeah, how about that?
3: To the third degree. Yeah. This is when Big Ben gets grilled.
0: Koopaloo.
4: When asked about the importance of beating the Jets in Week 1, Titans coach Robert Saleh said, "Our desire to win in Week 1 and beat the Jets is because it's Week 1 and nothing more," adding that he doesn't hold grudges. Ben, the Jets aren't exactly expected to be great. It's kind of a crappy matchup, but do you think that's one that the Titans can win?
0: Oh, absolutely. The Titans and Jets are pretty similar teams. And Robert Saleh is full of crap. Obvious human nature. The Jets fired him. He wants to get revenge. And if the Titans do win, they should win that game. He'll come out afterwards. Oh, yeah, it meant a little more and all that. Next!
4: Speaking of the Jets, the team worked out a number of kickers on Wednesday, and Justin Tucker was among them. Now, Ben, no one signed Tucker after his 10-game suspension last year. Do you think he'll find a new home this year?
0: Well, the Jets would be perfect because they're not really an NFL team, so it's like a safe space to go play for the Jets and all that. The fact that he's getting a look and he's a kicker and they're not really football players, I'd say the chances aren't great, but it's about 200, like a 200 batting average there. Whoever signs him, be ready for the attack online. Next!
4: Mariners won the AL West for the first time in 25 years last season. This year, it looks like they may miss the playoffs altogether. Dan Wilson's probably out at the end of the season. Randy Arozarena's reportedly going to be gone. Do you think Seattle will reload and get back into competing, or is Seattle in for another long drought?
0: Yeah, they're just going to try to be average, Cooper. So they don't care about winning. How'd we do? How'd we do?
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20: Here's your Fox Sports Shoals updated forecast. A heat advisory continues until 8 p.m. tomorrow night. 75 overnight under clear skies. Slight chance of thunderstorms. Friday, high temperatures reach up to 98. Mainly sunny skies. Clear skies. Friday night, lows level off around 75. From the Weatherology Weather Center, I'm meteorologist Ray Miller. Currently 77.
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1: In college football, an injunction has been granted by a Louisiana judge, paving the way for NCAA and SEC eligibility for more than 40 athletes, including potential LSU transfers Daquan Wright and Xavier Harris. On Thursday, the SEC filed a lawsuit against LSU for attempting to recruit professional athletes to play football. In college football on Thursday night, number 21 Utah crushed Idaho 66-14. 25th-ranked Missouri rolled past Arkansas Pine Bluff 54-14. But it was UMass who had the massive upset over Rutgers, coming out on top 37-21. In baseball, the Dodgers took down the Cardinals at home 3-2 to avoid the sweep, and the Cubs topped the Brewers 2-1. And the FIBA Women's World Cup starts on Friday. USA will be taking on China with tip-off at 8:15 a.m. Eastern Time. I'm Monty Bolaños.
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0: and the new GM, Green Bay to Miami, both said, yeah, we got to go get that guy. 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
6: 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A heat advisory remains in effect. Lows level off around 75 overnight under clear skies. Slight chance for storms Friday. High temperatures reach up to 98, mainly sunny skies. From the Weatherology Weather Center, I'm meteorologist Jennifer Wojcicki. Right now, 76.
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0: 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We thank you for hanging out with us. 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Thank you, thank you, thank you, thank you, thank you!
1: Knock, knock. Who's there? Lame week. Lame week who? It's Big Ben's lame joke of the week.
0: All right, right to it we go. Are you ready, Weed Man? Weed Man Hippie, hey, Miami, right there.
2: I'm going to try to download Zoom right after this call.
0: No, you're not going to download Zoom, Weed Man. What are you doing?
2: I'm going to try it. It just doesn't work. I'm telling you.
0: I know. I love you, but you're not.
2: All I'm right. going to try it.
0: I know. What is Weed Man's favorite color?
2: What?
0: Hazy. So Michael in Tulsa. What did Weed Man say when he was offered a trip to Maui?
2: What?
0: Maui? Wowie is what he said. That's Surfer Todd, the comedian. It was great to see Surfer Todd and his lovely wife last week there in Vegas. What did Weed Man say when he heard Stan Kroenke bought the Angels?
2: Wow, what?
0: He said, if I change my name to Angel, maybe Stan will pay me too. So Eric in Kansas.
2: That'd be great.
0: I'm sure it would. Why does Weed Man get frustrated with an apple?
2: Why?
0: Well, he can't bite into it because he can't find his teeth. That's why. That's Michael in Tulsa. Any luck with your teeth? No luck with your teeth.
2: Unbelievable. No, terrible.
0: Did you hear that Weed Man's son, what is his son's name is? You hear about that?
2: Michael.
0: Son. No, that's actually not true. Your son's name is Bud. You ruined the joke, Weed Man. Bud is your son's name. That's Brendan from Boston. Did you hear the lifeguard couldn't save Weed Man Hippie? Did you hear about that?
2: Oh, no. Why?
0: Yeah, he said, you're too far out, man. You're just too far out, man. That's from George. George. All right. Why is Weed Man's electric bill so high?
2: Why?
0: Two words. Grow room. That's Brendan from Boston again.
2: That's great.
0: He also sent the Weed Man son joke. Why did Weed Man invite Jed York to Florida?
2: Why?
0: Well, Florida has the greatest trailer parks. That's from our friend the Leprechaun in Boston. Why, or Worcester, why did Weed Man want to become a carpenter?
2: Why?
0: Well, he thought it was where they made joints. You know, the carpenters make the joints. All right. That's also from the Leprechaun.
2: That's funny.
0: This one's from Eek in Roseville, Minnesota. Why do Lorena and Coop break out in a rash when they get their paychecks?
2: Why?
0: They're allergic to peanuts. All right, there you go. Very funny. Why did? Yes, it is, Jeannie. Why did Lorena throw? It is. Why did Lorena throw a box of Lucky Charms at Mike the Leprechaun?
2: Why?
0: Because she's magically malicious. That's pretty good. That's Kurt. Kurt from Earth sent that one in. If you'd like to send jokes in for a future show, care of Ben Maller Show, BenMallerShow@gmail.com, BenMallerShow@gmail.com. Why shouldn't you?
3: Malicious.
0: That's right. Why shouldn't you order hay for your horse off Amazon?
2: Why?
0: Well, it turns out a few days later, they're going to ask you for your feedback. They want your feedback. So that's a Mike. Mike from Wisconsin sent that one in. What kind of cousins are Anthony in Louisiana and Lorena?
2: What?
0: Kissing. That's Just Josh from Cincinnati who sent that one in. These are Big Ben's Lame Jokes of the Week, actual jokes by actual listeners. Again, BenMallerShow@gmail.com. Jokes in the headline if you want to send jokes in for next week. Did you hear that the WNBA is expanding to East Palestine, Ohio?
2: Wow, really?
0: Yeah, it's pretty exciting news that they're going to be putting a team there. According to sources, there's no market that's better appreciates a botched layup. Hey-o! That's Gordon at Tacoma. Dad Joke Dan sent this one in. Said a son came home from school and said, "Dad, I got a part in the school play." And the dad said,
2: "Really?
0: Well, really?" Yeah, he said, the kid said, "I play a man who's been married 30 years. And the dad replied, "Weed Man." He said, "Well, son, maybe next time you'll get a speaking role." Hey-o! All right, that's Dad Joke Dan. Thank you for that, Dad Joke Dan. Tiger Woods was told he can't drive for 5 years after pleading guilty in court. Yeah. He said it's no big deal for the last 5 years. He hasn't been able to drive, chip, or putt. So it's really not much of a difference there. That's George. I think I might have butchered that one. But George in Rochester, Minnesota. Well, here's some exciting news for our friends in the Bay Area. Did you hear the 49ers owner Jed York is considering changing the name of the team after he was busted in East Palestine, Ohio with a prostitute? It was a fake prostitute.
2: Wow, really?
0: Yeah, apparently the new team's going to... It's a simple change. The San Francisco 69ers. That's Noah in Austin. Thank you, Weed Man! Weed Man! We love you, buddy, the great Weed Man. No chance to get Zoom. You're not going to get Zoom. I know you're not.
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19: I'm just surprised that the Ravens said, upon further examination, you know, maybe there's long-term damage in that knee. Now, I'm sure the Raiders doctors said, you know, he's good to go, and then you trade him. And then the Ravens doctors said, no, we don't like, looks like there's more damage in there. So now the Ravens could be in the market for Trey Hendrickson. Now what do they do? And then the Raiders, Are you going to get dollar for dollar for Max Crosby now if he's damaged goods? I mean, this is devastating, I think, for the Raiders. Because Max Crosby is making over $30 million for this year and next year. Can you trade him? But what are you going to get in return?
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20: Here's your Fox Sports Shoals updated forecast. A heat advisory continues until 8 p.m. tomorrow night. 75 overnight under clear skies. Slight chance of thunderstorms Friday. High temperatures reach up to 98. Mainly sunny skies. Clear skies Friday night. Lows level off around 75. From the Weatherology Weather Center, I'm meteorologist Ray Miller. Currently 76.
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21: 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LA avoids the sweep, beating the Cardinals 3-2. Pete Crow Armstrong hit his 39th home run of the season as the Cubs topped the Brewers 2-1. Red Sox held on 6-5 against the Orioles. Rangers shut out the Rays 6-0, and the A's outscored the Mariners 7-4. In college football, 21st-ranked Utah crushed Idaho 66-14, and 25th-ranked Missouri rolled past Arkansas Pine Bluff 54-14. In tennis at the U.S. Open on the women's side, 2-seed Coco Gauff won her second round match in straight sets. I'm Monty Bolaños.
1: It's time.
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1: Here he comes. 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
25: Here I am. Ta-da! This is a big deal.
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20: Here's your Fox Sports Shoals updated forecast. A heat advisory continues. Slight chance for storms today. Otherwise, mainly sunny skies. Highs level off around 98. Lows around 75. Tonight, clear skies. From the Weatherology Weather Center, I'm meteorologist Jennifer Wojcicki. Right now, it's 76 degrees.
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0: The Ben Maller Show on Fox Sports Radio. As we continue on here, and we'll have Sports Jeopardy coming up in a little bit. Look forward to that. Reminder, the Ben Maller Show podcast is up. 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
1: Ben Maller.
0: All right, we press on. I'm getting a few messages here. Apparently there was a new podcast guy, Pablo Torre or whatever, he released a new episode. Apparently our show was mentioned in it, so I've not seen it. He might have killed us. I don't know. So I haven't looked at it yet, but a bunch of you are sending me messages, so I don't know what that's all about. Let's welcome in our contestants, and who do we have? We've got Eeny, Meeny, Miney, Moe, Pick a Jeopardy contestant. We've got, let's see here, Chris in Boston is going to play. Hello, Chris. Welcome.
5: Good morning, Ben.
0: Good morning to you. And then, Lorena, we have feedback and also 1, 2, or 3, Lorena.
6: Number 1.
0: All right. You've picked Aaron in Kansas City. Hello, Aaron.
7: Hello, Bill Miller. How are you doing?
0: What's going on? If I was any better, I'd have the Ben Maller chicken fingers, but I'm not there. You can have them. I can't have them over at the Landing in Liberty. Okay, gentlemen, the categories are close but no cigar, and the second category is the nickname game. Chris, which one would you like?
5: The nickname game.
0: All right, gentlemen, your name is your buzzer. If you want to answer in, you are penalized for incorrect answers. Good luck, gentlemen. Here we go. Nickname game, Advanced Edition. I will give you the athlete. You tell me their...
8: I will
0: give you the nickname. You tell me their name, okay? Some of these are easy. Okay, here we go. $200. I'll give you the nickname. Tell me the name of the athlete. The Great Bambino.
7: Aaron. George Herman Ruth.
0: There you go. Better known as Babe Ruth. $400. I'll give you the nickname. Tell me the name of the athlete. Beast Mode.
7: Aaron. Marshawn Lynch.
0: That is correct. I like how you're pronouncing these names. Is your buzzer working, Chris? I don't know. I have no idea.
5: Apparently not. You didn't hear me the first time.
0: I did not hear you. All right, $600. Again, I'll name the nickname. You tell me the name of the athlete for $600. The Dream.
5: Chris.
7: Aaron.
0: Chris.
5: Hakeem Olajuwon.
0: That is correct. All right, we're tied up. Good game going, gentlemen. Here we go. $800. I'll give you the nickname. Tell me the athlete that is most known for that nickname. This is a very unique name. White Chocolate.
5: Chris.
7: Aaron.
0: Chris.
5: Jason Williams.
0: That is correct. Ooh, the Sacramento Kings back in the day. That was a little harder. Here's $1,000. Again, Advanced Edition nickname game. I'll give you the nickname. Tell me the athlete most known for that nickname from the NFL / Anybody? Yeah. All right. You guys are dating yourself because this guy played a long time ago. Cordell Stewart of the Pittsburgh Steelers, and that means that...
8: Chris is the winner.
0: Yay, Chris, you won. A golden ticket. You got a golden ticket. Good game. Good.
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1: This is The Odd Couple with Chris Broussard and Rob Parker.
22: The fans are like, look, we love Dame, but it's run its course. We're not, and some still want him there. There's no doubt. Maybe even most still want him there. But a smart basketball fan who's really just saying, I want the Blazers to get on the road to a championship, understands the timeline for Dame Lillard and their young players, Scoot Henderson, Shaedon Sharpe, Anthony Simons. It's not the same timeline. And it's time for them to move on. It's best for Dame. If he gets to Miami or some other contender, it's best for him. And it's best for the franchise because these young guys need room to just grow and do their thing and see what they can become.
1: This is The Odd Couple with Chris Broussard and Rob Parker.
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24: Here's your Fox Sports Shoals updated forecast. A heat advisory remains in effect. Slight chance for storms today. Otherwise, mainly clear skies. High temperatures reach up to 98. Lows dip down to about 75. Tonight, clear skies. Mainly sunny skies. Tomorrow, high of 99. From the Weatherology Weather Center, I'm meteorologist Ray Miller. Currently, 76.
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2: In college football, an injunction has been granted by a Louisiana judge, paving the way for NCAA and SEC eligibility for more than 40 athletes, including potential LSU transfers Daquan Wright and Xavier Harris. On Thursday, the SEC filed a lawsuit against LSU for attempting to recruit professional athletes to play football. In college football on Thursday night, number 21 Utah crushed Idaho 66-14. 25th-ranked Missouri rolled past Arkansas Pine Bluff 54-14. But it was UMass who had the massive upset over Rutgers, coming out on top 37-21. In baseball, the Dodgers took down the Cardinals at home 3-2 to avoid the sweep, and the Cubs topped the Brewers 2-1. And the FIBA Women's World Cup starts on Friday. USA will be taking on China with tip-off at 8:15 a.m. Eastern Time. I'm Monty Bolaños.
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2: Here's your Fox Sports Shoals updated forecast. A heat advisory continues. Slight chance for storms today, otherwise mainly sunny skies. Highs level off around 98. Lows around 75. Tonight, clear skies. From the Weatherology Weather Center, I'm meteorologist Jennifer Wojcicki. Right now, 75.
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0: It's Dos Pros and a Cup of Joe here, Fox Sports Radio. LeVar Arrington, Brady Quinn, Jonas Knox with you. Coming up a little over 15 minutes from now, we will have another edition of In Case You Missed It. That'll be yours right here on FSR. If you are somebody that is looking for a college football program to play for or to root for, and you happen to go into your search filters and the requirements are drugs, sex, and wins, might I introduce you to the University of North Carolina, where things went wild yesterday as this report came out. First of all, Michael Lombardi has resigned. He's been on paid leave while there's been an internal investigation into an HR complaint against him that's been going on. And he thought, all right, well, at least we can get rid of him. Everything's fine here. Nope. WRAL also reported that the investigation is ongoing, and it's now focused on defensive coordinator Steve Belichick, Bill's son, who is currently on medical leave. Quote.
1: Medical leave.
0: Quote. Lawyers hired to conduct the investigation are also questioning people about whether defensive coordinator Steve Belichick used drugs on the job or provided drugs to at least one player, and separately about whether a member of UNC's recruiting staff had a sexual relationship with a player. People familiar with the investigation told WRAL. The lawyers also asked people about possible sexual relationships between assistant coaches and recruiting staff, the people said.
1: They running amok up in there.
0: Hey, man. Hey.
1: He learned from Robert Kraft.
2: Work hard, play hard? Is that essentially what we're going with here?
1: I mean, why go outhouse when you could put it in-house? It's more manageable.
0: You don't got to go out to eat.
1: No.
0: We cook at home.
1: We got dining halls.
0: Can't the guy just enjoy his win in Dublin and everything be fine? I mean, yesterday it was some guy pointing out, you know, the field goal trickery they were using when he was coaching the Patriots at home, and now he's got his son dealing drugs.
1: They're going to keep slinging it until something stick.
0: Bill Belichick's son might be a drug dealer, and there's sex between assistants and players? Like, what's happening here, man?
1: And how does that work when you say assistants and players?
0: Well,
2: I don't think that's how it is. I think it's the players and maybe some of the staff helping out. Like if there's, you know, a tutor or a trainer or something like that. That's how I read it.
1: Maybe. And that's not unique, by the way. That's pinpointed. That's not unique.
0: Oh
2: no,
1: it's not unique.
2: That is like camp eyes is typically when that starts. Which is funny why this is coming out about the start of the season. It's like, well, you did just get out of camp. So were there some incidents? Yeah, indeed. Most likely some guys got a case of the old hornies, you know?
1: And you know what? The person they connected with, they got a case of the old hornies too. They get camp out too.
2: That whole group between Lombardi, Belichick, they're all horny. It's all a group of horny.
1: When they be stretching out them hamstrings and them and rubbing out them quads and stuff like that, you don't think that they get camp eye too?
2: Look at that VMO.
1: Look at that hamstring. What an attractive hamstring. And they saying it in their heads. They ain't saying it out loud.
2: I mean, everyone's just getting aroused when they're watching, you know, like what's happening. Coach comes in, watches the trainer. Trainer's rippling on the dude. The dude's looking at her like, man, she's looking pretty good right now. She's thinking, I haven't seen anyone of late, so this is the best option I've got. And meanwhile, the coach is like, man, that looks good to me too, you know?
1: Imagine when they hitting that IT band, though, and the dude is on the table like, it hurts so
2: good. Too hard.
1: It's too much. Let up.
0: Hey, was it Steve? Oh, no, he's just dealing drugs to one of our players. Don't worry about it. No, he's fine.
1: He gave the man some aspirin, man. Come on.
2: I was just going to say, if he gave him a pain pill or something, I don't know, man. We obviously don't know.
1: We're having fun with it. But that's not unique either.
2: We don't know exactly what's taken place or happened. So we need to wait for the entire investigation to come out, but it doesn't look good, man. They all got a case of the hornies there.
0: Hey,
1: let me just tell you though, I got the meds for man. And I was like, I told him in the room, I was like, bro, I haven't seen these numbers since I played. They would never give you the dosage that they give active players. I beg my doctor, and my doctor is a fan of our show. Shouts out, Doc, if you're listening. What He's up, a Doc? Fan of our show. And I'll say, Doc, I'm in pain, my back. I just need to have something that when the old man gout kick in, like, Doc, I need something other than this Alpirinol. I need something for the pain. And he will not go over 500 milligrams. Well, he will not.
0: After the show, if you get a call or a text from somebody with a North Carolina area code, it's probably Steve Belichick.
1: I got you.
0: Whether or not you need the rest of those.
1: Hey, because they got 1,000 and up, Jonas. I looked at that bottle. I was like, what? These son of a... This boy's getting 1,000 milligrams. I mean, and if you understand like pain tolerance and pain, you know, management and stuff like that, I haven't seen those numbers. So anyway, the point I'm making is he might have got a pain pill off of. They might exchange pain pills. You know, you just sometimes you got guys. There was some guys in the league.
0: Trading cards.
1: I ain't going to say no names. I heard, you know, and I'll just say I'll use one I heard, you know, in Denver. He used to come in with a briefcase, and his briefcase was like organized, and it was organized for whatever it is that you were dealing with, and he could give you something out of that briefcase that would help you. Are you tired? You falling asleep? He had a pill for you. Are you trying to have a little extra strength in the bedroom? He had a pill for you. You're trying to go through this lift and be a little stronger. He had a pill for you. Like, has some powder for you too. And I ain't talking like the powder that the booger sugar powder. I'm talking the powder you put in like the blender and blend it up and this and that and the other. And always was designer and always was ahead. Guys were not popping when they was using the stuff from his briefcase. So everybody be like, hey, you know, where you at? Like, come holler at me when you done with him. Some of this stuff is just not unique, man. And I'm just saying, on a more serious note, I'm joking a little bit, but it just seems like there's a hunt on Belichick's reputation. Yes. It really does.
0: And the investigation's still going on. But here's what we know so far. It's like, okay, that's a lot. And I just wonder how long does he remain the head coach there? Because, yeah, they won on Saturday, but I find it hard to believe that this stuff's going on and he has just zero knowledge whatsoever in the building or
1: Penn State.
0: Well, no, but I mean, well, that's a, well, I mean, jeez. But I find it
1: hard
0: to believe.
1: That's always the question. How much does the head coach know?
0: Yeah. And
1: it's always the question.
0: And look, if it's a case of he went to some of the people involved and said, is this going on? And they said no, and they lied to him. I mean, maybe that's a little bit different, but it does feel like it's been open season on him for at least a couple of years now. And listen, the guy, he starts dating a 24-year-old, okay? He wants to go out and have a little bit of fun.
2: He's distracted. Yeah. He's got the case of the hornies.
0: What's wrong?
1: Dang.
0: What's wrong with that?
1: Well, you know, it'd be safe if he just did it in the bed of a truck.
0: That's a great point.
1: I respect a pickup that has multi-uses and multi-purposes because it's built to get the job done without making a fuss. And that's the Nissan Frontier, y'all. 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
0: Oh, man. It is Two Pros and a Cup of Joe here on Fox Sports Radio. Up next, we got another edition of In Case You Missed It. It's yours right here on FSR.
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0: Here's your Fox Sports Shoals updated forecast. A heat advisory continues until 8 p.m. tomorrow night.
4: Slight chance of thunderstorms
5: today.
4: Otherwise, lots of sunshine. Daytime highs approaching 98. Lows dip down to about 75. Tonight, clear skies. From the Weatherology Weather Center, I'm meteorologist Paul Trombley. Right now, 75.
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0: Two Pros and a Cup of Joe, Fox Sports Radio. LeVar Arrington, Brady Quinn, Jonas Knox with you here. Coming up top of next hour, a little over 10 minutes from now, we do have an update. An update that may impact a certain somebody on this show. 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
3: Sometimes you can't get to everything in the world of sports or entertainment. Good thing the guys are here to bring you, in case you missed it.
0: Guys, there's been a lot of twists and turns in this college football offseason. And it seems like ages ago when Brendan Sorsby was the topic of all topics. And it was, you know, a back and forth and everybody going after Texas Tech and so on and so forth. And so as part of a four-part series titled The Program, Texas Tech, Brendan Sorsby discussed his remorse for the gambling issues and also what led him down the path. He said his relationship to gambling began at 18 during his senior year of high school with trips to an Oklahoma casino with friends to play blackjack. He said over time, he couldn't watch sporting events on TV without, quote, wanting to have something at stake. I gambled all throughout my time in Indiana, pretty much all throughout my time at Cincinnati. Made some mistakes, though, especially early on betting on my own team, which obviously everybody knows. Whenever I'd gotten to Tech, same deal, making more money than I ever made in my life. No reason at all to gamble, and yet I still did it. My favorite part of the whole discussion is when Joey McGuire, the head coach, said in an interview that he expected some pushback, but he never saw what was coming. Hey, man, the guy bet on his own team. Well, how did you think this was going to go over smoothly? There's going to be nobody was going to have an issue with this. Like, oh, I didn't think it was going to be that much of a problem.
2: Didn't they say that he stopped betting once he got to Texas Tech? This was exclusively an Indiana and Cincinnati issue.
0: I believe so.
2: I mean, if he's admitting that he was still doing at Texas Tech, it goes against everything they were saying as well. And obviously, if they supposedly, quote unquote, had it handled or were handling it, they clearly didn't do a good job either.
1: Well, I'll say this. I believe in this scenario, when you say he hadn't bet at Texas, I think you have to add yet after you do that.
0: Oh, good point.
1: All right. Yeah. I think that's the better approach to it is. You know, they always say it always takes the first person sticking his head out the cell to and step out and say, wait, nothing happened. Right. OK, I'm going to step back in. I'm going to stick my head out again. And I step out. Nothing happened. Then you're going to move a little further and then you're going to see other heads pop out and then they're going to step out. Point I'm making is that, you know, you got to make sure the coast is clear before you start trying to do your dirt. That's all. He just didn't have enough time to get back into the swing of things where he wanted those stakes. His stakes at that moment was not getting caught.
0: you know, I wonder if Lane Kiffin was inspired by this whole thing. If he looked at it and said, man, they're trying to get a guy who's a degenerate gambler to play again when he bet on his own team. Well, if that's the case, let me try this. And then just went down the hole of how could I up the ante here and try and bring back somebody who probably shouldn't be playing college football. And then he just went to the NFL level. So maybe this was the inspiration of all that. And other quarterback news should be pointed out here. Mark Sanchez has agreed to plead guilty. I don't know if you guys remember this. There was that little dust up he had in a back alley in Indianapolis.
1: Was it a dust up or was it a...
0: Listen, I believe
2: I don't know what it was.
0: Some guy, trying to, driving a grease truck, trying to help out a restaurant nearby, 69 years old, and next
1: clearly
0: thing you know,
1: had his shib though.
0: Next thing you know, yes.
1: Don't leave home without that shib.
0: Yes, he's got a filed down toothbrush in his glove box, and he turns it around on Sanchez. And next thing you know, Brady's calling a cold scam. What the F?
1: Hey, man, how you going to get shanked and have to plead guilty after you've been shanked? I mean, talk about insult to injury.
0: Oh, my God.
1: Dang. Maybe it was Sanchez's head.
0: If you're spending time outside, it's important to know the potential risks of skin cancer. 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
29: The Jets' long-term goals should be this year we tank and next year we get our quarterback. They tanked just enough this year to pick second in a one-quarterback draft. All right, so that shows you how bad it was. And the fact that their long-term goal should have been to tank for this year and then to wait for next year, how do you suddenly say, wait a minute, we're going to decide to win games this year. So now they'll win five or six games, and now they'll pick 10th or 12th. So they're not going to get Arch Manning. They're not going to get Dante Moore. They're not going to do that. So the Jets' long and short-term goals do not mix because you kept Aaron Glenn, and last year was such a disaster.
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9: Here's your Fox Sports Shoals updated forecast. A heat advisory remains in effect. Slight chance for storms today. Otherwise, mainly clear skies. High temperatures reach up to 98. Lows dip down to about 75. Tonight, clear skies. Mainly sunny skies. Tomorrow, high of 99. From the Weatherology Weather Center, I'm meteorologist Ray Miller. Currently, 75.
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10: 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LA avoids the sweep, beating the Cardinals 3-2. Pete Crow Armstrong hit his 39th home run of the season as the Cubs topped the Brewers 2-1. Red Sox held on 6-5 against the Orioles. Rangers shut out the Rays 6-0, and the A's outscored the Mariners 7-4. In college football, 21st-ranked Utah crushed Idaho 66-14, and 25th-ranked Missouri rolled past Arkansas Pine Bluff 54-14. In tennis, at the U.S. Open on the women's side, 2-seed Coco Gauff won her second round match in straight sets. I'm Monty Bolaños.
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3: Here's your Fox Sports Shoals updated forecast. A heat advisory continues. Slight chance for storms today, otherwise mainly sunny skies. Highs level off around 98. Lows around 75. Tonight, clear skies. From the Weatherology Weather Center, I'm meteorologist Jennifer Wojcicki. Right now, 75.
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